National average gas price right now is $4.44. That's up 30 cents from last week, up $1.30 from last year at this time. It's an all-time price for May, but the overall record's still $5.01. That was back in 2022. We do not want to go there. 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

Coming up here in a few minutes, I saw a new survey that asked Americans to name the top word that described 2026 so far. Don't go look it up. I'll share that with you. Maybe it might make you feel a little bit better. It's Magic 106.7.

0: 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If you have felt a little overwhelmed this year, you're definitely not alone. A new survey just found the top word Americans are using to describe 2026 is stressful. And in a close second was the word challenging. The average person says that they've dealt with at least two major unexpected life changes this year alone. And let's not get started on, you know, the cost of living. There are some things that you can do to combat your feelings. You can take a walk, which I take a walk almost every day. I haven't for the last 8 days because I hurt myself. But most often I'll do 4 miles a day. That's what I do. You can get out however long, it doesn't matter. Limiting your news alerts. You don't need that doom news. Listening to music is great for you. 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Also, spending time with your friends can also make a big difference. So America's number one word to describe this year, stressful.
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became the highest grossing music biopic opening of all time, and it's already made over 423 million bucks as of yesterday. 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

This weekend, Shaboozey rocked out our iHeartRadio country show, and he did a great job. He's a fun guy. It's Magic 107.7, Orlando's best variety of the 80s, 90s, and today. My name is Mel, just in for Jenny tonight. Wanted to say thanks so much for listening.

Just a friendly reminder that Mother's Day is this weekend on Sunday. So you still have time to get things ordered or whatever that you need to make and create. But we'll be here fast and furious. It's Imagine.

0: Magic 107.7, Orlando's best variety of the 80s, 90s, and today. Mother's Day this weekend. And I mentioned it earlier, just the thought, get what you need to get, make what you need to create, hit up the Hobby Lobby, Michaels, wherever you go. I mean, photos and things are always great. Experiences are another big thing. We are going to do Mother's Day this weekend. We'd love for you to join us, Chad, Leslie, Jana. It's Mother's Day brunch at the Palm Tree Club. That's at Point Orlando. And you have chances to win all this week with Chad and Leslie. They will do that at 8:25 a.m., but also on our Instagram. And they post some of the funniest things on our Instagram at Magic1077. Just find the Your Chance to Win post. It'll be fun. Mother's Day brunch for free with Mom. We got you covered.
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C-A-S-H. 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

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It's Mel Taylor. I'm about to get out of here. It's just in for Jenny tonight. You have a great evening. I hear wine calling my name. Good night.

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0: Yo, I'm Mario and Courtney Lopez, wasting no time getting right to a random question. What do you got, honey?
1: So, since tomorrow is Cinco de Mayo, would you rather spend Cinco de Mayo having to eat every taco you see for 24 hours straight or having to wear a 6-foot-wide sombrero that gets stuck in every doorway while yelling olé at strangers?
0: Well, having to eat every taco I see for 24 hours straight is like a dream. So that's
2: he's been trying to make that happen for years.
0: Are you kidding me? That's a hands-down easy answer.
3: More Mario Lopez coming up.
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0: Omar and Courtney Lopez and Frasier. What's his thing you wanted to get to?
1: So the highest grossing movies of 2026 so far.
0: Okay. We're about the halfway point, right?
1: We're
0: We're not halfway.
1: We're like a third of the way or something. But these are the top nine movies of the year so far.
0: Okay.
1: At number nine, Goat, the animated movie with Jennifer Lewis, because we had her on to talk about that.
2: Still haven't taken the
1: $190 million.
0: Okay.
1: That made.
2: Wow.
1: Blade of the Guardians at eight, $203 million. Scream 7, $213 million.
0: Wow.
1: Michael, $218 million. It's already in the list.
2: Wow.
0: Okay.
1: Wuthering Heights, $241 million.
0: Huh.
1: Hoppers, $370 million.
0: What the heck was Hoppers?
1: Hoppers was the they took someone's brain and put it into a bunny something.
0: Wow.
1: I think.
0: These wow.
1: It's an animated movie. And,
0: oh wow.
1: Project Hail Mary, $613 million.
0: Okay.
1: That's Ryan Gosling. Pegasus 3. At number two with $648 million.
0: What the heck is Pegasus 3?
1: It appears to be it looks like a Korean film.
0: Wow.
1: From the poster.
0: That's crazy.
1: And at number one, the Super Mario Galaxy movie with $831 million.
2: Wow.
0: Super Mario's been killing it. A lot of animation. Look at that.
2: A lot of animation.
0: That's crazy.
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0: Disney on Ice, headed to Kia Center. 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
1: Then at 9:30, Olivia Rodrigo is unraveled and coming to town. We'll have your tickets to her November show.

0: girl Mario Lopez joining me right now from the new season of Beef on Netflix. Great actor, Mr. William Fichtner. How you doing, William?
1: Doing fine, thank you. How are you?
0: I'm doing well. Thank you for taking the time. Funny, because your name came up recently when I had part of my team doing a location scout in Buffalo, New York. Come to find out, that is your hometown. Buffalo, New York. You were born and raised, huh?
1: Listen. I was actually born in Long Island on an Air Force base.
0: Okay.
1: My mother was from Buffalo. At 2.5 months old, she looked at my father and said, I'm going home. So I'm not giving Long Island any credit here. I'm Buffalo all the way.
0: Oh, yeah. 2.5 months. That doesn't count. You can't even say anything right there. That's a Buffalo. What, can I tell you something? I really have enjoyed. I've done a few films now in Buffalo, and I really like the people. It's a great, great town. Very, very cool. My only thing is, William, it stays cold for a long time.
1: Well, there's two seasons in Buffalo, winter and 4th of July. So
0: right.
1: You pick one of the...
0: I'll tell you what, we were shooting a holiday film, worked out great. It was April. It was snowing. Snowing in April. I'm like, oh my God, and cold. I'm like, wow. However, I'm going back to Buffalo, doing a movie with Tony Danza. He's playing my dad. We're going to be in Buffalo June. It'll be a little warmer, but I'm really looking... They're doing a lot of production out there.
1: Well, you know, the tax incentives changed, and it's as competitive as any place in the country right now. But the other thing about Buffalo that people don't realize is Buffalo has, and you've been there, you can go downtown and find amazing architecture.
0: Yeah.
1: And people are just starting to shoot there, and they're like, they get to Buffalo, and they're like, I had no idea.
0: Right.
1: There's so much that you can do. I know I sound like a walking billboard from my hometown, but I am.
0: I love it. No, I love it. I really get it. You know, I had so many damn chicken wings, too. I went all the way through, like, I think Super Bowl before I had another one.
2: Wait, what's the sandwich, though? Isn't there a sandwich?
1: Beef on Weck.
0: Beef on Weck. Exactly. See, he knows. The beef on Weck. Another great damn sandwich right there. It was great. I love it, and I love your love for Buffalo. All right, hang tight. We got more with William coming up.
3: More Mario Lopez coming up.
0: All right, so quick question. 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
0: 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All right, hang tight. 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

0: Mara Courtney Lopez. So how would you describe 2026 so far? A new survey asked that question, and the number one response was stressful.
1: Huh.
0: What's feeding Americans overwhelming stress? People said they've already experienced an average of 2 plot twists this year or unexpected life changes that threw their roadmap for 2026 out the window. Yeah, we can relate.
2: Yeah.
0: I get that. Okay.
2: Well, the number 2 response was challenging, but the number 3 word was more optimistic, and it was hopeful.
0: I think all those 3 things apply. Stressful, challenging, hopeful.
1: And weird.
0: And weird, yes.
2: I think that's life.
0: Yeah, that's true.
3: More Mario Lopez coming up.
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0: before you go, there's something I want you to have.
1: Oh, it's beautiful. But wait a minute, isn't this...
0: Yeah, yes it is.
1: But I thought the old lady dropped it into the ocean in the air.

0: What's up, everyone? More on Courtney Lopez. And honey, I haven't even told you, but I guess I'll break some news here on the show. You know how I lend my name or license my name to a bunch of different products out there? Mm-hmm. Everything from like baby clothes to kitchenware to...
1: We don't even know half of the things you have.
2: Dog pee pee
0: pads. Dog toys, all that stuff. Well, we got a report back recently. Long story short, you know what is the biggest seller by far, and they now want to renew for a 3-year deal, and I got to do a whole big photo shoot, and it's a whole thing? Mario's men wipes.
1: I knew it.
2: I knew it was going to be the wipes.
0: And by a lot.
2: I knew it.
0: By a lot. Is that the funniest thing?
2: That's hilarious.
0: And now, and I'm saying, are you serious? And so no, they want to do a whole thing.
1: Just the wipes?
0: Well, the baby clothes as well. There's other ones that do it, but that one is...
2: But for whatever, that's
0: for
2: the
0: reason
2: leading
0: that's
2: product.
0: Far and above, that's the leading product. Is that hilarious? It's gotten a lot of love too, like on Daily Mail and all this stuff. Is that hilarious?
1: I love the wipes
0: for Mario Lopez, wipes for men. But I get so many people that tag me on it. In case you're not familiar,
2: are they going to expand the line?
0: I think they are.
2: Okay.
0: And for those who may not be familiar with what I'm talking about, I have it's a wet wipe basically.
2: Yeah.
0: And you use it to either clean up after yourself or clean up surfaces and what have you, like you would a wet wipe. So I got the message and I had the call this morning and it just made me laugh. And I was laughing that's the best seller, the wipes for men.
1: They just see your face on there and they're like, yeah, I want that.
2: Congratulations.
0: Right now, yes, exactly. Thank you, I think.
3: 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On with Mario Lopez.
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0: Y'all, Mario Courtney Lopez. You know, there's some pretty strange food trends out there on social media these days. We talk about a few of them here on the radio show. And when something grabs our attention, usually in a bad way, we want to talk about it. I've tried a lot of these, too. MASH.com is listing the most ridiculous ones of the year so far. What made the list, honey?
1: Two-ingredient cheesecake. Now,
0: I already know I don't like cheesecake.
1: I don't know why. It is so good.
0: You do.
1: I love cheesecake, but I don't know if I like this. Put Lotus Biscoff biscuits into a tub of plain Greek yogurt and refrigerate it. And nope, it doesn't taste like cheesecake.
0: Wait a minute. I love Greek yogurt, and I love me a Biscoff biscuit.
2: And it doesn't taste like cheesecake, so you'll love this.
0: I think I might like this.
1: So why are we calling it two-ingredient cheesecake?
0: That's exactly. It should be two-ingredient
2: yogurt with cookies.
0: That doesn't taste like cheesecake.
2: It's yogurt and cookies.
0: Okay.
1: Caviar on everything. You may have seen McDonald's McNuggets with caviar. Yep. People are putting caviar on hot dogs, Doritos, pizza. I've seen it on potato chips.
0: Yep.
2: Yeah, but Doritos only Cool Ranch.
1: But why?
0: I've tried it on a few of these things, and you're defeating the whole purpose. The chips, you're supposed to eat it on a chip. Usually a little chip and a little egg white, but everything else, you're defeating the whole purpose of tasting the caviar.
1: I've never had caviar because I don't want to get impregnated by a fish. So.
2: I've also never had it, but not for that reason.
1: Dubai chocolate.
0: Yes.
1: We now have Dubai chocolate cakes, croissants, ice cream, coffee, and more. I have to say, I still have not tried the Dubai chocolate.
0: I have, and it's really good. Our daughter loves it.
2: Really?
0: She is obsessed, and she keeps hitting me up for it.
1: Really? She hasn't asked me to buy it.
0: Well, because it's kind of hard to find and stuff, but she's like,
1: do you have to go to Dubai?
0: Have you tried it? No, I think you get it like at fancy schmancy stores.
2: Yeah.
0: You
2: know?
1: This is also disgusting. Sushi push pops. Yep, it's sushi in a tube.
0: Ooh.
1: And you push the rolls out. It makes a big mess.
0: Yeah. See, I'm down with sushi, but I don't know about that one.
3: More Mario Lopez on the way.
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0: Almost time to pass the mic, but not before we squeeze in one last thing. This might be a future food trend. Imagine eating a handful of watermelons.
1: I can
0: totally imagine.
1: Yeah.
0: Sounds crazy, maybe, but it could become a reality thanks to a couple of amateur fruit breeders in Virginia. They've grown tiny little watermelons the size of a chicken egg. Oh, that's hilarious. They say these tiny melons taste exactly like regular size watermelons. It's just unclear whether the rind is edible and if you could just pop them in your mouth. And do they have little baby seeds?
2: No, they have to be seedless.
0: You've got
2: to
0: make them seedless.
2: Because those seeds would be too small to get out. Like,
0: we just have to swallow them.
2: Yeah.
1: I will try this.
0: If you can eat the rind, then it's next level.
2: Yeah. It's like eating grapes.
0: Yeah, exactly.
1: Yeah.
0: That's kind of crazy.
1: This is amazing.
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0: Happy Tuesday, May 5th, 2026. In other words, happy Cinco de Mayo.
1: Oh, I love a Cinco de Mayo. We've got tequila here. We should start drinking. You want me to make margs?
0: I thought you were going to make us breakfast.
1: I have margarita stuff. I can do it.
0: Oh, I didn't think that margaritas would be our breakfast. I actually thought you were going to make us breakfast. You know,
1: like a breakfast what?
0: Like a Cinco de Mayo breakfast.
1: Oh, okay.
0: No?
1: I can.
0: It's too light, Leslie. You're here. We don't have a kitchen here.
1: I mean, I brought the strawberry margaritas. I didn't know you needed any more.
0: Okay. Well, happy Cinco de Mayo to you and yours. Things you need to know this Tuesday. What you got for us, Leslie?
1: You know, which is always funny because we celebrate Cinco de Mayo, other stations here, but our Spanish station, Rumba.
0: Like, you guys are crazy.
1: They don't do anything for
0: Cinco
1: de Mayo.
0: No such thing.
1: No, there's no such thing.
0: Not even a thing, you guys.
1: No. You guys made it up.
0: Any excuse to celebrate and eat Mexican food.
1: Exactly, right? Oh, I love Mexican food. Anyway, listen, let's get kill the music. We got some serious stories. So Iran says it has forced U.S. warships to turn back from the Strait of Hormuz after issuing what it's called a swift and decisive warning. So we went in with this Project Freedom, right, where the president says that he's going to go in and he's going to escort any ships that are stuck in the Straits of Hormuz. And he's going to get them out of there. But the problem is, listen, Iran has, we may say we've blockaded Iran, but Iran blockaded the straits before we did. We've only blockaded their blockade, which is nothing. It's a second in line. So I guess we went in and now they say they have forced these us to turn back. We'll see. They have lost two soldiers in Morocco. Strangely enough, they do a lot. Now, Morocco, this is not obviously what we're talking about in the war, but they do a lot of joint exercises. And they were doing one called the African Lion, as Morocco and U.S. forces are deploying helicopters, aircraft, drones, ground teams to aid this morning in the search, apparently. But we've lost two army soldiers. So this is kind of interesting. Spirit Airlines, not only, you know, are the people who have been left empty handed and stuck at airports all over. Apparently 15 to 17,000 employees found out they were out of work overnight. Pilots, flight attendants, mechanics, dispatchers, ground crews. Many were caught off guard. Some crew members were even stranded on work trips. They can't get home.
0: There's one video making the rounds. Maybe you've seen it on social of a pilot that walks out and the people on the loudspeakers say
1: cheering for him.
0: Yeah. And this is our pilot. So it was kind of like a last hoorah for the pilot, if you will, when he walked out for flying for Spirit. And I just thought that was really
1: it was
0: great.
1: The pilots union calls the shutdown a devastating blow to more than 2,000 pilots and says that it is helping members navigate unemployment benefits and their next career stops.
0: Good. That's good news.
1: And coming to an end, guess what?
0: What?
1: McDonald's is eliminating the self-serve soda fountains. Slowly, they say they will have them all phased out by 2032. So we got a few years. But apparently the move already underway. They say this will allow them to, while they're modernizing restaurants, they say this will allow them to control portion sizes, cleanliness, and inventory.
0: Some of y'all be going up to that soda machine and be like, they ain't looking. They're not looking. Let me refill.
1: I know. But see, now you can't. Isn't that like one of the best things is the refill?
0: Ba-da-ba-ba-ba. Not no more.
1: Mm-mm.
0: Hey, Bryan Adams, tickets on the way at 6:15. It's Magic 106.

0: A little bit of Hollywood news, a little bit of Orlando flavor. Let's get low down. What you got?
1: Okay, so this kind of blew my mind when I found out that she just welcomed another baby into the world. But I also found out that she also already has small children, so I'm not so mind blown.
0: Okay, there's a lady who has small children and just welcomed a baby. That's all I got from that, but yeah. We'll find out who next. Something.

0: A little bit of Hollywood news, with a little bit of Orlando flavor. Chad and Leslie, it's Magic 107.7. Leslie Gale with the lowdown. What you got?
1: Listen to this, Chad.
0: Hmm.
1: So, surprise, Cameron Diaz and Benji Madden have expanded their family with baby number 3. An interesting name. His name is Nautis, N-A-U-T-A-S, Nautis Madden. It is a, they put something up, Benji Madden put something up on his Instagram. It's a nautical term for a sailor, you know, an explorer, Nautis Madden. Now, I thought, how old is my friend Cameron Diaz? She's 53 years old.
0: Right.
1: So I said, isn't that a little old to be having babies, even though I know?
0: She carried it, did she?
1: I don't think she's carried. No, I don't know. They don't say so. Otherwise,
0: because she's been in movies recently.
1: Yeah.
0: Filming movies.
1: Do any of those girls carry their own babies?
0: Not anymore.
1: You know,
0: I
1: mean,
0: to.
1: They used to.
0: Yeah.
1: But then they have to stop working, you know.
0: Right.
1: So apparently they have a little boy. No, they have a little girl named Radix Wildflower, who's 6. Radix Wildflower. And then they have a son, Cardinal, who's 2. So now they have Radix, Cardinal, and Nautis. So she's already a mom to toddlers at 53.
0: Names, I'm sorry, but those names.
1: At 53, though, man, you get tired at 53. I'm sorry, girl. I'm sorry. New mommyhood. Ask any 53-year-old grandma how hard that is.
0: She might have a couple of nannies. You don't know.
1: Oh, you're right. I forgot who
0: exactly.
1: I'm talking about.
0: Right.
1: You're right. Okay. Let's see. We're talking because she's married to Benji. What is he, Benji Madden? What is that? That's their...
0: Good Charlotte.
1: Good Charlotte.
0: Yeah.
1: Maroon 5. Are going back to their roots on a new single. It's called Heroin. It's an addictive pop-forward ode to obsessive love that they say brings back the vibe of Maroon 5's glory days.
0: All right.
1: I kind of like that one.
0: It's okay.
1: It's their first new music since the release of their deluxe edition. Let me get rid of that because I have another thing here. Their deluxe edition of Love is Like, which came out late last year. And the most recent one for Adam Levine, who you know was on the most recent and won The Voice. We didn't get a chance to talk about that. Martin Short, he's having a kind of a renewed career moment. He and Steve Martin Selena Gomez, Murders in the Building.
0: They
1: turned that into something huge. But he's actually releasing a never before seen look at his life, a documentary. It's called Marty, Life is Short.
2: I'm in the greatest profession in the world. I'm so damn lucky. How do I keep it going?
1: How cool. So, you know, I know I'm out of time, but from breakout success when he started on Saturday Night Live to where he is today, and that's going to hit Netflix on May the 12th. I think he's a really neat guy. I'd like to learn more about him.
0: You know, him and Meryl Streep are hooking up.
1: Actually, yes, I know.
0: Yeah.
1: And in this, you'll see a lot from Steve Martin and Catherine O'Hara. She is in this a lot.
0: Yeah.
1: They were very, very good friends.
0: Right.
1: Again, that'll be out on Netflix. Yeah, isn't that crazy that he and Meryl Streep are a team? They're a couple, right?
0: Mm-hmm. They're more than just a team.
3: They're doing it.
1: Stop!
0: All right, thank you, Leslie. There's a lowdown this morning.
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It's without fail the songs that we love to sing after we've had a couple of drinks. The number one song, it is without a doubt, hands down, the one. Mm-hmm. We'll run down the list next.

0: 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It is Chad and Leslie. You know, there's certain songs that that people love to sing, especially after they've had a couple of drinks. And I will tell you that whenever we were on the Virgin Voyage and we did our Chad and Leslie sing-along karaoke, you know, we were passing around the drinks and this, that, and the other. I noticed that from start to finish, there were more people singing at the finish than there were at the start.
1: Absolutely.
0: And there's always those go-to songs that people whip out
1: when you've had
0: some drinks.
1: Yeah, because then all of a sudden you know all the words.
0: Of course.
1: If not,
0: you just fake it.
1: It's a great list.
0: Let's hear.
1: They came up with the list. They talked to like 18,000 people. Okay, I'm going to give you like the last. Turn Off the Radio by Autograph.
0: Never heard of it.
1: Never heard of that one.
0: Nope.
1: Take Me Home, Country Road, straight out of Compton.
0: Okay.
1: Okay, here's one that we've actually heard. This is from our friends.
0: Wait a minute. Take Me Home, Country Road. That's
1: Take Me Home, Country Road.
0: It's not sung by Straight Outta Compton.
1: Well, let's say the white people version of Straight Outta Compton. No. See, it's the white people version of Straight Outta Compton.
0: John Denver sings that song, not Straight Outta Compton.
1: Take Me Home, Country Road.
0: Yeah,
1: white person version of Straight Outta Compton.
0: You just said by Straight Outta Compton.
1: Take me home. I know the words to that song. To the plains.
0: Okay,
1: I belong. West Virginia.
0: Next two songs.
1: Mountain Mama.
0: Next two songs.
1: Okay, here. This one. Do you know this one?
2: I get knocked down.
0: Stop thumping. Shumbawamba.
1: Knocked down.
0: Well,
1: but I get
0: just,
1: up again.
0: They just repeat the verse
1: you're
0: over and over.
1: You never keep me down. Well, that's why it's good when you're drunk, because you know the words. You can do it over and over and over
0: what
1: again.
0: What else?
1: Okay, let's see.
0: Go to number one.
1: Colin Baton Rouge. I've never heard of that one. This is the number one song we love to sing when we've had one too many.
0: I know what this song is. Yep, there it is. Everyone loves this. Bah, bah, bah. That's the part everybody goes to right there.
3: Chad and Leslie.
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0: Leslie.
1: It's Magic 107.7. It is National Teacher Appreciation Week. And if you listen to this show, one thing that we love are our teachers. We get so many teachers that call just to voice their opinion, to win contests.
0: They're our heartbeat, aren't they?
1: Well, between the teachers and the nurses, I'll tell you what. I mean, you guys are basically helping the future of America, and you're doing it in such a way where it's not easy these days. Let's just keep it real.
0: Yeah, that's true. It's not, but we love, and that's why they like listening to Magic, because we give them a little something to laugh about, you know, a little levity in their day.
1: And when I was, you know, a youngster back in high school, and I've mentioned this a couple times, I have three favorite teachers. Carol Duncan, she was my English teacher. She got me on the yearbook staff. Mrs. Josephine, she was my eighth grade teacher, and she taught me so much. But it was Mac Dameron, who was my drama teacher, who passed away a couple of years ago, who taught me so much about life.
0: What, did you have any lead roles in drama and plays at school?
1: I didn't want them because I was
0: that wasn't you.
1: I was scared. I was nervous.
0: I was never even in drama. So I mean, I give you credit for being the background player.
1: I wasn't the person that I am now. I was more like stagecraft, if you will.
0: Oh, okay.
1: Help build the sets because I was scared. I didn't, you know, you're in front of people.
0: Wow.
1: You're on stage in front of all these people, and then all of a sudden, it just one day, it's like the light switch flipped, and I love to now be
0: thank
1: in front
0: you
1: of
0: to
1: people
0: that teacher
1: yeah.
0: who
1: it was
0: probably...
1: Mac Dameron. Yeah, yeah. But what about you? Tell me about the teacher that really changed your life.
0: So I had a teacher who I just looked up, and I thought, oh, I wonder if her name is Marcia Della Gustino, and mm-hmm. she was my broadcast journalism professor at Emerson College.
1: Right.
0: She gave me a shot because I came up there, a transfer student from University of Miami. I auditioned for her, and she looked at my grades, and she said, based on your grades, we really can't let you into this school, but based on your audition, I'll bring you on a probationary. She taught me so much, and I just looked her up. She taught at Emerson for over four decades. Sadly, she passed away in 2023. She actually founded Emerson College's broadcast journalism program in 1977. I went to her in the early 80s. I mean, which is one of the finest broadcast journalism schools if you want to be a TV reporter in the nation. And she started it. But, you know, she taught me because the best lesson she taught me.
1: What is it?
0: She also started, it brings it up, the student-run broadcast station WEBN, Emerson Broadcast News.
1: Right.
0: And every semester you would get a job. Finally, I got the anchor job.
1: Okay.
0: Right? You get it only for one semester.
1: Right.
0: Well, Marcia had sent me out to the suburbs to do a little project for her.
1: Mm-hmm.
0: So I was late getting to my anchor job, and the girl who was my nemesis was the PD at the time.
1: Yeah.
0: She fired me.
1: Mm.
0: And I said, no, Marcia, you need to save me from this.
1: Right.
0: Because you sent me out there. She said, I told you to go do this assignment. I didn't tell you to go do it when you were supposed to be someplace else.
1: Mm.
0: This is a lesson, young lady. And I lost my job.
1: Wow.
0: I never got a chance to anchor that whole season.
1: Yeah.
0: I never got that job because I got fired. She taught me at that point, whenever you're, be very careful what you say yes to and when.
1: Right.
0: Because
1: right.
0: just, you know, doing somebody a favor right. may not work out in your life. So she was amazing.
1: The one thing that Mac Dameron, my drama teacher, taught me was patience. To have patience. Because sometimes you have to wait for something great in order for it to be worth the wait. And I'll tell you right now, for the past 8 years, my patience has been tested on so many different levels, Leslie Gale.
2: Chad and Leslie.
1: So I'd like to thank my teacher, Mac Dameron, and also Xanax, which I discovered 8 years ago.
0: Stop it.
1: For helping me grasp the patience.
0: He jokes.
1: Do I know? You think I'm joking?
0: Oh, I don't know.
1: Are you? I'll show you my prescription. Okay, so the question we're asking you this morning is...
0: Yeah, we want you to fill in this blank. We'll make it easy on you, right? It's like a test. My favorite teacher taught me... blank.
1: What is your blank? 407-916-1077.
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0: 65 degrees, Chad and Leslie. It's Magic 107.7 West 2. Meteorologist Eric Burris on the phone.
1: Good morning.
0: Happy Tuesday. How are you?
1: It's a Tuesday. I'm not too bad. How are you?
0: We're doing pretty good.
2: We're going to have margaritas later, so we're
0: right. Happy Cinco de Mayo. Happy Cinco de Mayo.
2: Strawberry margs, baby.
1: Oh, my
2: babies.
1: Gosh, it is. Guys, I totally forgot.
0: Man, come on. Get with the program.
2: Yeah.
1: Yeah, but see, you got to understand, local news and weather is a very different vibe than radio. You guys get to have fun. I'm in there like, and it's going to get hot outside. Back to you.
0: Okay, wait. I call BS. You can throw up a Cinco de Mayo themed something or other on your forecast.
1: I can fix it. We have the technology.
2: Please try to work harder, Eric. Okay, it's tough out there, you know. Everywhere they're looking where they can make cuts in this world. So you want to make sure you're always doing your best.
0: Holy crap.
1: Chad,
0: she just went for the jugular.
1: Like my first news director, Bob Jordan.
0: She went for the jugular.
2: Bob Jordan's a legend.
0: Oh, I miss Bob Jordan.
2: Yeah. Bob Jordan, a legend.
0: I have no idea who Bob Jordan is.
2: Never worked for him, but I did speak with him several times.
1: Yeah.
0: Good old Bob.
1: I worked for him. He's terrifying.
2: I know. Yeah. We would have liked to work for each other, but we never did.
0: Oh, crap. Hey, how about the forecast? How are we looking for this Cinco?
1: Yeah, so now that I know, I can like mentally adjust things. So listen, first off, it's wonderful outside. Maybe light long sleeves in some areas. Otherwise, a beautiful, beautiful sunrise. Today we'll add clouds. It's going to be average in terms of temperatures climatologically. So we'll get to about 87 degrees. That's about where we should be this time of year. And a couple of sprinkles this afternoon. Your plans tonight for Cinco de Mayo looking great. Upper 80s, mid 80s. Eventually getting into the lower 80s. But the next couple of days, we crank the heat. Think of today as the last average day. We're into the mid-90s by Wednesday, Thursday. Record heat expected.

0: And then by Friday, we start afternoon thunderstorms. And at least through the weekend, early next week, it's hot with 90s and afternoon storms. The summer pattern starts.
1: All right, good, because the grass needs it.
2: Yeah, grass definitely needs it.
0: 100%.
2: Mother's Day could be better, but we'll talk more about that later on.
0: Happy Cinco de Mayo.
2: There you go. Now you're in the spirit, Eric. That's what we want to hear.
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1: Magic 107.7. 65 degrees on Tuesday. It is May 5th, 2026. Happy Cinco de Mayo. And I see Leslie Gale has already pulled out the margarita mix. Wow.
2: Yep. 100% agave.
1: What do you plan on doing with that?
2: I'm going to make strawberry. It's strawberry.
1: I know what it is, but what do you plan on doing with it? Where's your blender?
2: Oh, my blender.
1: Oh, you actually brought one? I was just kidding. Oh,
2: it's right there.
1: Wow. All right, well, at what time are we going to do this?
2: I would say 6:40. Okay. Once past 6:30, it's like, you know, all right,
1: so the
2: 7
1: o'clock hour should be great.
2: 7 o'clock hour is going to be amazing.
1: Things you need to know. What you got?
2: Okay, so somebody said to me, you really foreshadowed and you poor Jamal Mosley, the coach of the Magic, got fired because that's what you were saying in the morning. I'm like, listen, I can 100% guarantee that the Magic have never taken any sports cues from me. So,
1: and I can second that.
2: Yes. So we only said we thought that was going to happen because that's what everyone else was saying. And I read a really good article from Mike Bianchi in the Sentinel. And he said he didn't deserve to lose his job, but that's the NBA way. I mean, it's just how they do business. You kind of know that.
1: We have insiders, so it's not like she wasn't, you know, saying something that she didn't think she already knew.
2: Dooming with Coach Mosley. I mean, he's a good guy, but it's kind of the writing was on the wall.
1: And I appreciate the message that he put out, thanking Orlando Magic fans and saying nothing but love.
2: Nothing but love, and the fans reacted in the same way. Yeah. So, you know what? That's how you do it. You don't burn a bridge. Okay, people? Look how Coach Mosley did it. That's how you do it, because you never know. You never know. So listen to this. A 12-year-old girl arrested after threatening to shoot up an elementary school. This is the one in my district, McGinnis. It's right there in DeLeon Springs. Apparently, the sender said they were going to shoot up the school. They found this. It traced back to a 12-year-old boy's account. Turns out the ex-girlfriend, who's 12, got his password, went into his account, made the threat through him. So they show up to arrest him, and it wasn't him.
1: Mm.
2: So she's in all kinds of trouble now. And a 51-year-old guy, did you see that yesterday, setting fire to a Buddhist temple in Sanford?
1: I did see that, yeah.
2: Leading law enforcement on a multi-county chase. He's got his first court appearance yesterday. He's got all kinds of charges. They kept him in jail because they said he was a danger to the community.
1: You think?
2: Spirit Airlines, I mean, the fallout, a lot of cheerleaders. This competition's in town. These poor cheerleaders apparently trying to get back on Sunday. Kids are missing school because people are on Spirit, especially if you're like, you know, you're doing that thing with the parent, with the lots of kids and stuff. You're going to pick an airline like Spirit. So people are, they're in, and Spirit's trying to do their best, but apparently they have no money. They're out of business. So. Good luck.
1: So, yeah, Spirit doesn't exist anymore, so they can't do anything.
2: Okay, so let the lawsuits begin. Governor DeSantis signed, sealed, and delivered. Guess what? We now have 24 of our 28 Florida districts are red, as in Republican. It's a move that, we'll see if it holds. I'm telling you, I think the one lawsuit was filed late yesterday because yesterday it was signed into law. So we joined Texas, Virginia, and California, changing the districts. Let's see. Do I have much more time?
1: I'll give you another 30 seconds. Go ahead.
2: Okay, good. I like this. You know, sadly, this thing about the sloths, and I don't want to bring them up, but it really is a lesson in what we should never do.
1: Right.
2: And it turns out, like, why are they dying? Well, we lost another one yesterday, habanero. And that was when they were saying, you know what they're tracing it back to? That they didn't ever have the right nutrition. I mean, they're pulling these four things out of the jungle. Okay. Yeah. They're probably giving them dog food because they don't know. Who knows how to take care of a sloth? I mean, look at the way they care for them at Discovery Cove where we met them. So much care and the way they tell us that they need. So hopefully there's all kinds of lawsuits against them. And I think I saw this on I-4. I told Chad today, man, there were some crazy drivers on I-4. Be careful out there. But yesterday, two-time NHRA world champ Sean Langdon set a new speed record, 345 miles an hour.
1: Where?
2: at the South Georgia Motorsports Park.
1: Oh, my gosh.
2: The run breaks the previous record set in 2025 of 343 miles per hour.
1: That's crazy.
2: I didn't know you could go that fast.
1: I did not either.
2: Unless you're flying. So I guess he is.
1: Unless you're driving down I-4.
2: Yeah, there like you go. Said. I think I saw that today. Yeah, I saw the guy out there.
1: All right. Thank you, Leslie. Things you need to know this morning. It's Magic 107.7.

0: This is Chad and Leslie. It's Magic 107.7 on the Cinco de Mayo. A little bit of Hollywood news with a little bit of Orlando flavor. Leslie Gale with the lowdown this morning.
1: Okay, well, I was glued. After the first hour, my husband took his computer and moved it back into the bedroom because he just couldn't do the Met Gala with me. But I was loving it. They only do the stairways. You never see inside. It's very hush. You never see inside.
2: Never, no, the cameras are never inside, right?
1: But you only see the stairway, which is all it. And it did not disappoint. Now, there was a lot of controversy around it because the Bezoses, apparently, Jeff and his wife, what's her name?
2: Lauren
1: Sanchez Bezos.
2: Yeah.
1: They gave $10 million. They were the main sponsors. So a lot of people said the Bezos ball because, you know, he's very much tied into the Trump administration and all that he's doing with them. So there was, and that's kind of goes, it's kind of goes against Hollywood and fashion and, you know, that whole mindset. So there was a lot of people who didn't show up last night because of that. She showed up. Now, it was costume and art. Fashion is art was the theme. And I thought it was the best looking dresses I've seen in years. However, Lauren Bezos showed up. She looked like she was going to the senior prom, but she was very nice. She said, just working on this has been inspirational.
3: And the theme, fashion is art. It is just perfection because, as we all know, fashion is art, and these designers work really, really hard, and it's so incredible to be able to honor them tonight.
1: Yeah, so she played down her look, which was probably very smart, just because she wants to level down the comments, if you will. You know, don't try to do something. You're there as a sponsor. Don't go over the top.
2: Who do you think was the best looking? In your opinion.
1: You know who I think was the best looking? And I do believe it was the older Jenner girl, Kendall Jenner.
2: Okay.
1: See, because they did a lot of, she did it, her sister did it, her Kim Kardashian, which I didn't get, but she leaned into it. I thought Kris Jenner, the mom, looks stunning.
2: Right.
1: Stevie Nicks was there. Madonna was there. Rihanna was there. Beyonce was there. I mean, it's hard. Beyonce had this amazing number all in pearls or something. I don't know what she was wearing.
2: Yeah.
1: Like kind of a King Tut thing, but it was amazing.
2: Right.
1: Her daughter Blue Ivy was there. I mean, there was just a lot to look at.
2: I have two favorites. I have EJ, who is the lead singer for Huntrix, K-pop demon.
1: Okay,
2: like a diamond encrusted, inspired looking
1: thing. Oh, the one
2: thing
1: with all those real diamonds. That was her. Okay, I saw that only on Instagram.
2: There was that, and then also Bad Bunny, who nobody recognized Bad Bunny because he looked like an old white man.
1: He did. And follow us on Instagram. I like pulled all the highlights and stuck them up there, including Bad Bunny. Blake Lively shocked everybody. She showed up in a very Blake Lively, like, it was a gorgeous dress.
2: Right.
1: We've seen that dress on her 15 million times. But anyway, she and Justin Baldoni, after all of that mishugana, they settle. They settled yesterday. How much, we don't know. So now I guess everybody's good.
2: Yes,
1: she did it just in time to get to Taylor's wedding. And Taylor Swift apparently may not be having one wedding, but two weddings. And I think she's really trying to. It is not what we think it is. So I'm not even going to predict when that wedding is.
2: Yeah, I
1: think she's having one, not two. Yesterday, our girl Dolly Parton came out. She was supposed to start her Vegas residency. She says that her health is going to keep her at home just a little while longer.
4: Well, hey there, it's Dolly. And I'm here to give you an update on a few things going on in my life. First, it's concerning my health. And I have some good news and a little bad news. But the good news is I'm responding really well to meds and treatments, and I'm improving every day. Now, the bad news is it's going to take me a little while before I'm up to stage performance level because some of the meds and treatments make me a little bit swimmy-headed, as my grandma used to say. But, you know, I've told you before that I've always had problems with my kidney stones. Lord, they dig more stones out of me a year than the rock quarry in Rockwood, Tennessee.
1: So now we know it's the kidney stones, and I've never had them. My brother suffers from them. You haven't had them.
2: Don't jinx me. That's me knocking on wood, by the way.
1: I know, because they are not an easy thing. They're very painful. So that's what she's being treated for. So she's going to have to, she says she's just not up to dancing around on stage in 5-inch heels with her guitar and her banjo. Not quite yet.
2: I hope that's all it is. I really do.
1: Yeah, I hope so too. I hope so too. She's 80 years old.
2: Yeah, she is 80. Mm-hmm. But she looks fabulous.
1: Yes,
2: she's Dolly Parton.
1: Exactly.
2: So, all right, thank you, Leslie Gale.
5: Chad and Leslie.
1: Cher was there last night, speaking of 80.
2: I know Cher looked amazing.
1: Amazing, except for her ankle boots.
2: Bryan Adams tickets, we're going to give those away first caller now.
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2: Brian Adams at Kia Center on August 5th. 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

0: You're my dog. Good morning, Magic 107.7. Who's this?
1: This is Chris.
0: Chris, the question this Tuesday is, why are you up?
1: Heading to work.
0: Chris, yeah. Go to work.
2: What do you do, Chris?
1: I work in the sheet metal department.
0: Hey, congrats. We're sending you over to Kia Center on August 5th to go see Bryan Adams. The summer of 69 takes on the summer of 2026.
1: No, I'm winning them for my wife.
0: Is your wife's a big Bryan Adams fan?
1: Yeah.
0: Okay.
2: What happened when you told her yesterday that we were giving them away?
1: She said, win them, and I said, I will.
2: See, there you
0: now,
2: go.
0: Now, what's in it for you if you win these? Because, you know, you did win, so what do you get out of it?
1: A happy wife.
0: Okay, well.
2: And a happy life.
0: Yeah, that's what I...
2: if you haven't heard.
0: Yeah, I hear that. I hear that's a good thing.

0: 77.
1: This is a great story, and if you're a restaurant owner or if you have like a big team and if you're able to do something similar to this, I think this would be a great idea. Restaurant owners in Ohio surprised their entire staff by shutting down the business and taking everyone on an all-expenses-paid cruise to the Bahamas.
2: An entire restaurant shut down from everybody and their families?
1: Restaurant. The unforgettable getaway was organized by a married couple who owned the Standard Restaurant in Toledo, Ohio. 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
2: Customers got to go too?
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2: Now, did they make them go like to a meeting, like a timeshare meeting in the morning or anything like that? I mean, it was a real free vacation.
1: In order to go on this vacation, we have to have like a three-hour meeting every morning. No, there was no timeshare meeting.
0: Chad and Leslie.
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0: 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Happy Cinco de Mayo. It's Chad and Leslie.
1: Cheers.
0: 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Thank you, Leslie.
1: Doing my part.
0: Before we get to Leslie, and she has a bar in the studio.
1: Can we do two things at once?
0: Yeah, well, first I wanted to tell you about the quick deals around town.
1: Oh, okay. I thought, well, I could make the margarita while you're talking about the deals.
0: Well, no, because I want you to set the stage, if you will. But real quickly, Chipotle, Taco Bell, Chili's, Del Taco, Moe's, Chewy's, and El Pollo Loco all have great deals around town today.
1: El Pollo Loco!
0: There you go. Okay. Leslie Gale.
1: What is the meaning of Cinco de Mayo, Chad?
0: I don't know, Leslie. It's not really something that's celebrated where you would think it would be celebrated. It's kind of an Americanized thing, of course.
1: It is. It's Mexican independence, isn't it?
0: Sure, yes. Leslie Gale, our resident alcoholic, has brought in... What is that over there?
1: It is a strawberry margarita with 100% agave tequila.
0: Okay, so it's already pre-mixed. It's a pre-mixed thing, correct?
1: Don't judge.
0: Okay, and Leslie has added ice. She brought in her bullet, which is like the little blender.
1: My habanero.
0: I'm sorry, your what?
1: It's a habanero.
0: Is that like a bullet?
1: I don't know. It just seems Cinco de Mayo to me.
0: Okay, sure. So it's just straight on margarita mix. That's
1: it. I gotta plug it in.
0: You gotta plug it in. She's like, why is this not working?
1: This is why nobody invites me to the party.
0: You wanna plug that in so we can get this party started?
1: Okay, here we go.
0: Okay. Plug it in. There. Okay. Only until 10 o'clock. There
1: you
0: go. Just plug it in for God's sakes. Thank you. There it is. Now we. Okay, let's start.
1: Oh. Nice.
0: Go.
1: Wow, look at this go.
0: Nice job.
1: Woo, look at that nice color.
0: It's a beautiful color. It's like a pinkish color.
1: It's like bubblegum.
0: Yeah, this is a frozen drink for those that are wondering. Okay, I think that's good. I think you might need more ice. It looks like it's a little...
1: Well, let me just taste
0: it. Okay, go ahead. Okay. Give it a taste.
1: You don't want to water down the tequila too much. It's Cinco de Mayo.
0: That's true, yeah. Give it a taste and let us know how your bartending skill is. Wow, that's more than
1: that's
0: a taste.
1: Strong.
0: Okay. How are we tasting over there? Yep. Yep. Good. We good? We good?
1: Yeah.
0: Okay. All right. You just lay there on the floor and we'll, I'll do generational jeopardy. Don't worry about it.
2: Chad and Leslie.
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1: 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What is

0: 65 degrees with Chad and Leslie. It's Magic 107.7. Got Generational Jeopardy on the way this morning. So is Leslie with things you need to know this Tuesday.
1: Okay, so we now know how many people showed up to see the amazing launch of the Artemis.
0: All right, we'll tell you how many people coming up next on Magic 107.7.

0: 65 degrees on Tuesday, this 5th of May, 2026. Happy Cinco de Mayo. Generational Jeopardy on the way in just a bit. But first, Leslie Gale and things you need to know this Tuesday.
1: Okay, well, Cinco de Mayo, and I had it wrong. I said it was the Mexican Independence, but that's where we always get it wrong. It is not the Mexican Independence. That they celebrate on September the 16th. This, today, Cinco de Mayo commemorates Mexico's victory over the French invaders at the Battle of Puebla in 1862. So we always get that kind of messed up. Today, we're going to go through 127 million liters of tequila. We've already started it right here. Americans will spend $750 million on beer today, more than Super Bowl Sunday. Really?
0: What? No.
1: Americans drink an average of 3.5 alcoholic beverages on Cinco de Mayo. We will eat 80 million pounds of avocados today, most in the form of guacamole. 150 million Americans will celebrate today, which is more than double the amount of Mexicans who will celebrate. I'm only reading you the facts here. Came from AP, the Associated Press. I can't believe more people drink beer today on Cinco de Mayo than on Super Bowl Sunday.
0: Yeah. I'm a little shocked myself.
1: Okay. Well, so were people when the governor yesterday. He didn't have a press conference. He didn't talk to reporters. He simply put it out on X, signed, sealed, and delivered. And just like that, Florida has a new congressional map, if it stands. I believe there's already one legal challenge to this map, which now has 24 of the 28 districts in Florida to be Republican. In fact, Soto's. That's one district here is going to be gone altogether. So a lot of the Hispanic and African-American representation has been kind of diversified and moved out. So there's, I don't know, there's going to be a lot of challenges. We have that fair district law or whatever, 2010. So we'll see. And crowds lined up. We now know because so many people came down here for the Artemis II launch. It was beautiful. It had been, I think it was once or twice that, I think it was the third time was the charm. 90,000 people from outside Brevard County traveled to Brevard County for that launch on April the 1st. So that was a huge success. And I imagine that Artemis III will probably be even bigger.
0: Yeah, I would say that's a huge success.
1: Yeah, so hundreds of thousands of millions of dollars into the local economy.
0: All right, thank you, Leslie. Things you need to know this morning. What country does the Jungle Book take place? We'll ask our millennial when we play Generational Jeopardy next on Magic 107.7.

0: 65 degrees with Chad and Leslie. It's Magic 107.7. And now it is time to play
1: Generational Jeopardy.
0: All right, let's meet our players this morning. We have Maddie. Maddie's our millennial, our retail manager from Oviedo. She played yesterday. She's back for the second and final time this morning. And Maddie is taking on Kelly. Kelly's a Gen Xer who works at Urgent Care in St. Augustine. Good morning, ladies.
2: Good morning.
0: All right, here is the way it works. You have 7 seconds to answer the question. The first to get two right will get themselves not one, not two, not three, but four tickets to go to Disney on Ice. It will be in town on, what's it going to be in town? Let's see. All right. It's going to be in town on,
3: Hold on.
0: It doesn't say.
3: Wait a minute.
0: That's fine.
3: I know.
0: Oh, wait. You can win them before you can buy them. You are winning these tickets before you can buy them.
3: That's why they're not even on sale
0: Not even on sale yet. Since Maddie, our millennial, was first called, Maddie, you've got the first question. Good luck to you both. And here.
3: Wait a minute. I was just looking to see if they had a date here.
0: Here we go.
3: Here we go. Actually, they are in town. It says May 5th through the 8th. Oh, that's when we're giving them away. I don't know either.
0: Today's May 5th, Leslie.
3: Today's May 5th, yep. Cinco de Mayo.
0: There you go.
3: I know, I've got the tequila to prove it.
0: How about we ask the question?
3: Okay, here we go, Maddie. Maddie, what is Jack Skellington's dog's name?
2: Zero.
0: Say that again?
2: Zero.
0: That's correct. Yes, that is 1 point.
3: That's such a good name for a dog.
0: Well, yes, it is. 1 point for Maddie the Millennial. We go down to Kelly, our Gen Xer. Kelly, you can tie it up if you know the answer to this.
3: Okay, Kelly, what country does The Jungle Book take place in?
0: Second buzzer there, Kelly. Question goes over to Maddie the Millennial. Maddie, only takes two to win. You can make it a very quick game this morning if you know the answer to that question.
2: India.
3: Well, that was quick.
0: Thanks.
2: I used to have a cat named Shere Khan, so it's my favorite.
0: All right. Thank you for playing Generational Jeopardy, the Disney version.
2: Yay!
0: So nice Disney
3: it's
0: questions
3: Disney on ice.
0: There. So I know.
3: I actually got it right.
0: I appreciate that, Leslie.
3: Are you sure one of those wasn't a Universal question?
0: Nope. Both, okay. Yeah.
3: Well done, Leslie.
0: Jack, Nightmare Before Christmas and the Jungle Book both Disney questions,
3: You're
0: Leslie.
3: You're welcome.
0: Hey, Maddie, the Millennial.
3: I should dream more often.
0: Four tickets to Disney on Ice. Nice job, Maddie.
2: I'm so excited. My boys are going to be so happy.
4: Chad and Leslie.
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0: Chad and Leslie. It's Magic 107.7. It is National Teacher Appreciation Week. And if you listen to this show, one thing that we love are our teachers. We get so many teachers that call just to voice their opinion, to win contests.
1: They're our heartbeat, aren't they?
0: Well, between the teachers and the nurses, I'll tell you what. I mean, you guys are basically helping the future of America, and you're doing it in such a way where it's not easy these days. Let's just keep it real.
1: Yeah, that's true. It's not, but we love, and that's why they like listening to Magic, because we give them a little something to laugh about, you know, a little levity in their day.
0: And I've mentioned this a couple times. I have three favorite teachers. Carol Duncan, she was my English teacher. She got me on the yearbook staff. Mrs. Josephine, she was my eighth grade teacher, and she taught me so much. But it was Mac Dameron, who was my drama teacher, who passed away a couple of years ago, who taught me so much about life.
1: What, did you have any lead roles in drama and plays at school?
0: I didn't want them because I was...
1: That wasn't you?
0: I was scared. I was nervous.
1: I was never even in drama, so I mean, I give you credit for even being the background player.
0: I wasn't the person that I am now. I was more like stagecraft, if you will.
1: Oh, okay.
0: Help build the sets because I was scared. I didn't, you know, you're in front of people.
1: Wow.
0: You're on stage in front of all these people, and then all of a sudden, it's just one day. It's like the light switch flipped, and I love to now be
1: Thank
0: in front
1: you
0: of
1: to
0: people
1: that teacher
0: talk.
1: Who
0: it was
1: probably...
0: Mac Dameron. Yeah, yeah. But what about you? Tell me about the teacher that really changed your life.
1: So I had a teacher who I just looked up, and I thought, oh, I wonder if her name is Marcia Della Gustino, and she was my broadcast journalism professor at Emerson College.
0: Right.
1: She gave me a shot because I came up there, a transfer student from University of Miami. I auditioned for her, and she looked at my grades, and she said, based on your grades, we really can't let you into this school, but based on your audition, I'll bring you on a probationary. She taught me so much, and I just looked her up. She taught at Emerson for over four decades. Sadly, she passed away in 2023. She actually founded Emerson College's broadcast journalism program in 1977. I went to her in the early 80s, which is one of the finest broadcast journalism schools if you want to be a TV reporter in the nation. And she started it. But, you know, she taught me because she... The best lesson she taught me.
0: What is it?
1: She also started, it brings it up, the student-run broadcast station WEBN, okay. Emerson Broadcast News.
0: Right.
1: And every semester, you would get a job. Finally, I got the anchor job.
0: Okay.
1: Right? You get it only for one semester.
0: Right.
1: Well, Marcia had sent me out to the suburbs to do a little project for her.
0: Mm-hmm.
1: So I was late getting to my anchor job, and the girl who was my nemesis was the PD at the time.
0: Yeah.
1: She fired me.
0: Mm.
1: And I said, no, Marcia, you need to save me from this.
0: Right.
1: Because you sent me out there. She said, I told you to go do this assignment. I didn't tell you to go do it when you were supposed to be someplace else.
0: Mm.
1: This is a lesson, young lady. And I lost my job.
0: Wow.
1: I never got a chance to anchor that whole season.
0: Yeah.
1: I never got that job because I got fired. She taught me at that point, whenever you're, be very careful what you say yes to and when.
0: Right. Right.
1: Because just, you know, doing somebody a favor may not work out in your life. So she was amazing.
0: The one thing that Mac Dameron, my drama teacher, taught me was patience. To have patience, because sometimes you have to wait for something great in order for it to be worth the wait. And I'll tell you right now, for the past 8 years, my patience has been tested on so many different levels, Leslie Gale.
2: Chad and Leslie.
0: So I'd like to thank my teacher, Mac Dameron, and also Xanax, which I discovered 8 years ago.
1: Stop it.
0: For helping me grasp the patience.
1: He jokes.
0: You think I'm joking?
1: Oh, I don't know.
0: Are you? No, I'll show you my prescription. Okay, so the question we're asking you this morning is...
1: Yeah, we want you to fill in this blank. We'll make it easy on you, right? It's like a test. My favorite teacher taught me blank.
0: What is your blank? 407-916-1077.
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0: it up last night on our Insta story on Instagram at Magic1077. It is National Teacher Week, so fill in the blank. My favorite teacher taught me blank.
1: Yes, and you said your favorite teacher taught you, was it?
0: Patience.
1: Patience. Okay, Carly says confidence, which is good. She didn't name the teacher, though. I'll give the teachers a shout. Oops. Sorry. I kind of lost in all of my Met coverage from last night, and I apologize. I got a little heavy-handed with the Met Gala coverage. So I have to go through all of that first. Stand by, Chad.
0: Standing by, Leslie.
1: Yes, tell us about your favorite teacher. You already did.
0: Okay. Already did. Doing a great job over there.
1: Thank you. Okay, here we go.
0: No more margarita.
1: HC. Thank you, Chad. HC says, everything I was homeschooled, so my teacher was my mom. So, you know, that's a tough role, and I have a lot of friends who are homeschooling kids because that's a good option these days, and more people are leaning toward it. But then your teacher is your mom. So, you know, it's, it could be the best of both worlds. Living the Town Life says, I love all my teachers. They are everything. Patience, says Shannon. D says, how to survive. And Beach Girl, of course, our foodie, her favorite teacher taught her how to make an authentic tiramisu.
0: There you go. That ain't too shabby.
1: No.
0: We'll play some of your phone calls coming up next.

0: National Teachers Week. My favorite teacher taught me blank. Good morning. What is your blank?
1: My teacher would be my chorus teacher, Mr. Bright. He was not the original teacher at the school that I went to, but he taught me that I could be appreciated by adults in high school and still be a student.
0: Yeah.
1: The story is, I was the class was misbehaving, and I knew just a little bit of Latin, and I used it. And he turned to me, stone-faced, and he said, "Very good." And that those two words impacted me more than anything else that I've ever learned from an educator.
0: Yeah.
2: Wow, that's impactful. That's a cool story.
0: If you don't mind me asking, how many years ago was that?
1: 87. Dirt was still brand new.
0: Yeah.
2: Gotcha.
0: But the fact that you remember those two little words that your teacher told you after all this time speaks a lot about that particular teacher.
2: Yes, it says.
1: Yes,
2: it says
1: Mr. Bright was spectacular. I mean, unfortunately, he had a heart attack after I left school and he passed away.
0: Yeah.
1: So he never got to experience my appreciation. But yeah, Mr. Bright was a wonderful educator and very respectful of his students.
0: Nice. I think this is a way to let him know how much you appreciate him by calling a radio station and telling us and everybody else listening right now how important this is and how important teachers are.
1: So, my sister is also an educator. I love her, but she never taught me, so I have nothing to say about her.
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19: Men. You take the good, you take the bad, you take them both, and there you have it. That's the Chad. That's the Chad.
0: Cinco de Mayo lesson for you. A few weeks after the Battle of Puebla, Americans and Latinos in California heard about the valiant efforts of Mexican soldiers through newspaper reports. So residents in the state of California were so excited, they celebrated with parades and people dressed up in Civil War uniforms. In Northern California, they had drinks and food and a big party, which is most likely where the first Cinco de Mayo fiesta in the United States took place.
2: Okay, so it all happened in Mexico, but the celebration started in California.
0: California.
2: Gotcha.
0: Yeah, Northern California,
2: that's it.
0: Northern California, they say. That's where the drinks and the food and the banquet started flowing and everybody having a good time.
2: Well, cheers to them, Northern California.
0: There you go. There's your facts with Chad.

0: Man, come on, get with the program.
1: Yeah.
2: Yeah, but see, you got to understand, local news and weather is a very different vibe than radio. You guys get to have fun. I'm in there like, and it's going to get hot outside. Back to you.
0: Okay, wait. I call BS. You can throw up a Cinco de Mayo themed something or other on your forecast.
2: I can fix you this. Can we fix have it. The technology.
1: Please try to work harder, Eric. Okay, it's tough out there, you know. Everywhere they're looking where they can make cuts in this world, so you want to make sure you're always doing your best.
0: Holy crap.
2: Chad.
0: She just went for the jugular.
2: Like my first news director, Bob Jordan.
0: She went for the jugular.
1: Bob Jordan's a legend.
0: Oh, I miss Bob Jordan.
1: Yeah. Bob Jordan, a legend.
0: I have no idea who Bob Jordan is.
1: Never worked for him, but I did speak with him several times.
2: Yeah.
0: Good old Bob.
2: I worked for him. He's terrifying.
1: I know. Yeah. We would have liked to work for each other, but we never did.
0: Oh, crap. Hey, how about the forecast? How are we looking for this Cinco?
2: Yeah, so now that I know, I can like mentally adjust things. So listen, first off, it's wonderful outside. Maybe light long sleeves in some areas. Otherwise, a beautiful, beautiful sunrise. Today we'll add clouds. It's going to be average in terms of temperatures climatologically. So we'll get to about 87 degrees. That's about where we should be this time of year. And a couple of sprinkles this afternoon. Your plans tonight for Cinco de Mayo looking great. Upper 80s, mid 80s. Eventually getting into the lower 80s. But the next couple of days, we crank the heat. Think of today as the last average day. We're into the mid-90s by Wednesday, Thursday. Record heat expected. And then by Friday, we start afternoon thunderstorms. And at least through the weekend, early next week, it's hot with 90s and afternoon storms. The summer pattern starts.
0: All right, good, because the grass needs it.
1: Yeah, grass definitely needs it.
2: 100%.
1: Mother's Day could be better, but we'll talk more about that later on.
2: Happy Cinco de Mayo.
1: There you go. Now you're in the spirit, Eric. That's what we want to hear.

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1: Magic 107.7. 65 degrees on this Tuesday, May 5th, 2026. Happy Cinco de Mayo. It is Chad and Leslie. A gorgeous Tuesday. In fact, weather's going to be great.
2: It was great yesterday, didn't you think? I think it's getting a little warmer today. It's going to feel like flat-on summer by the weekend.
1: That's right, so enjoy it while you can. A couple things you need to know this Tuesday morning. What you got?
2: Well, listen, I think the whole town is a little sad about the firing of our head coach for the, you know, Orlando Magic.
3: But it's the whole town's
2: well, I mean, fans have really loved him. You know, I mean, it was we did what we could. Like Mike Bianchi says in the Sentinel, it's the NBA way for a coach. You know, somebody has to take the fall for another first round loss in the playoffs. But we made the playoffs. But you know, Jamal Mosley obviously fired yesterday. So listen, a lawsuit could decide who is on your ballot, and the clock is definitely ticking as election days in the midterm come near. Two Central Florida voters are part of the lawsuit to block the new congressional map. It's a 70-page lawsuit. It was filed just hours after the governor signed the map into law. Yesterday, the suit claims that the 2026 map is politically motivated. The group of voters wants the courts to block the map, saying it was drawn to intentionally favor the GOP, giving Republicans 24 of the 28 congressional seats. The governor says that is equal representation in our state. That's how we're represented here. The lawsuit claims that the map packs and cracks Democratic voters in the Orlando area.
1: I'm sorry,
2: their term, not mine.
1: It what?
2: Packs and cracks. In other words, it packs the Democrats. I don't know what it means.
1: Okay.
2: I could kind of come up with it, but I don't know. You guys,
1: you had me for a second. I was like, "Oh, she knows."
2: I know they cracked the base of that. I mean, if a district is they cracked it. Okay, a packed Democratic base is now cracked. So that's what I think that they did, and that's illegal in the state. But it's happened in other states, so we're not going to say it's not going to happen here. So listen, some good news. Texas Roadhouse is opening a new location in Winter Haven. They're going to bring 200 jobs to the Winter Haven area. So, you know, that was the area where the Kroger's or whatever pulled out of and everything like that. So good. The restaurant is on Cypress Gardens Boulevard. It's going to open late next month. 220 full and part-time workers. Hiring is already underway. Head on over there. They're doing the interviews in person.
1: We were just there a couple weeks ago for Legoland.
2: It's great, isn't Winter Haven? Yeah. I mean, they're booming in Winter Haven.
1: It really is.
2: It's growing a lot, so we really are glad to hear that. Okay, and as you said, it's Cinco de Mayo, which commemorates Mexico's victory over French invaders at the Battle of Puebla on May the 5th, 1862. But more Americans, actually 150 Americans, a million Americans, will celebrate Cinco de Mayo today, which is about double the number of Mexicans. It's our thing, not theirs. There are some, thank you, Chad. Chipotle, use the promo code Cinco26 and get some free chips and guac. Taco Bell is doing stuff all day. Chili's has get your tequila classic marg for $5 and the Patron frozen marg for $7. Or come down here. I'll give you one of mine for free.
1: She's not kidding.
2: Welcome to Moe's. It's offering you free sides of queso. Del Taco has some epic burritos for just $5 today. Is that Chewy's?
1: Chewy's.
2: Do they have a Chewy's? There's one in Winter Park. Is that still there?
1: It's the one in Winter Park, and there's one by the airport.
2: They have some dollar Mexican beers.
1: There you go.
2: I'm down for that.
1: All right.
2: Happy Cinco de Mayo.
1: Thank you, Leslie. Things you need to know on this Tuesday.

0: 65 degrees. Chad and Leslie, Magic 107.7. Leslie Gale and the Lowdown on the way.
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0: 69 degrees, Chad and Leslie, Magic 107.7, a little bit of Hollywood news with a little bit of Orlando flavor. Leslie Gale with the lowdown this morning.
1: Well, listen, a 3-alarm fire broke out at the theater in New York City that is home to the long-running musical The Book of Mormon. The fire started in an electrical room, apparently engulfed the 4th and 5th floors, spreading toward the roof. Everyone had to, like, the whole place had to evacuate. Lots of damage. It's going to be a while before they can take the stage there again. So Blake Lively, I'm kind of Billy Bush. I don't usually agree with him. He's the guy that was on Entertainment Tonight or E! And he got kind of knocked off, and now he's got a podcast.
2: Did Polly Market have a prediction about Blake Lively showing up on the Met Gala red carpet tonight? I think I would have taken the 2% chance and made about $50 million here.
1: Yeah, I mean, Polly Market is what everyone's talking about. I think that's where the guy made the bet on the invasion of Venezuela. And we found out there was all kinds of crazy markets where you can make bets. But anyway, she shows up just hours after we learn that the crazy thing. For 2 years, we've been following her and Justin Baldoni. They've been fighting back and forth over the whole It Ends With Us legal battle. She's lost her friendship with Taylor Swift over it. It's been a fallout. They've reached a settlement. It happened yesterday, and hours later, she was on the red carpet. So, and Britney Spears also, she took a plea. Did you see that in her DUI case? They actually charged her with something I've never heard of before. Not a DUI, but a wet something arrest. Did you see that?
3: No, I didn't see that. I know that she pleaded guilty.
1: Yeah, but not to DUI, to a wet reckless charge.
3: I don't know what that is.
1: A charge of wet reckless.
3: Okay.
1: W-E-T, reckless. It's something in California. Anyway, Dolly Parton came out yesterday. She had to cancel her residency in Vegas.
4: Well, hey there, it's Dolly. And I'm here to give you an update on a few things going on in my life. First, it's concerning my health. And I have some good news and a little bad news. But the good news is I'm responding really well to meds and treatments. And I'm improving every day. Now, the bad news is, it's going to take me a little while before I'm up to stage performance level because some of the meds and treatments make me a little bit swimmy-headed.
1: So swimmy-headed is not what you want to be, she says, when you're up there with a guitar and a banjo. So she looks like she's on some meds. She's a little puffy, but I love, she's 80 years old.
3: And she said it has to do with what, kidney stones?
1: She says she's been suffering from kidney stones. So hopefully that's what it is and nothing more serious. But right. I know I was giving old Cher a hard time. She showed up last night. Madonna showed up last night. Everyone, Beyonce, Rihanna, everybody was on the red carpet last night. But Cher was wearing these big clunky ankle boots. And I loved her leather outfit, but I didn't love the ankle boots. And then I'm like, Leslie, she's 80 years old. You have to walk up those steps. If the woman wants to wear clunky ankle boots.
3: Let her wear the clunky ankle boots.
1: Let her. Okay. Cinco de Mayo today. May the 4th be with you. Yesterday, if you think...
3: Today's also Revenge of the Sith.
1: Oh, that's right. Yeah. Explain that, Chad.
3: Well,
1: following the 4th.
3: Right, following the 4th. If you're a Star Wars fan, Sith are the bad guys.
1: Okay,
3: so it's Revenge of the Bad Guys today.
1: They announced this yesterday just because, okay, you think, are people tired of Star Wars? Or, you know, are they getting, you know, over Star Wars? Absolutely not. According to Nielsen, and we live by them, those of us in the States here, we viewed Star Wars and Star Wars movies a total of 33 billion minutes in 2025. 33 billion minutes of Star Wars was consumed by the loving American public last year. So our love of Star Wars has not lessened.
3: That's just when you watch it on TNT every other weekend.
1: Exactly, right? I mean, so that's how they track
3: it. Every other weekend.
1: Exactly. That's not like your own collection. That is basically what's on TV and those of us watching it.
0: All right, here's the lowdown this morning.
5: Chad and Leslie.
3: Hey, we've got money on the way at 9 o'clock this morning. 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Pick that up because that could be us calling to give you some money this morning. 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Leslie and the Magic Moms will be there on Saturday. 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
7: That's right. 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

0: Hi, good morning. Who's this?
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2: Amy, where are you calling from?
1: I'm calling from Oviedo. I'm taking my son to school.
3: Oh, hi, Amy. Hey, Ames. Can I call you Ames?
1: Yeah, that's fine.
3: You free Saturday for a couple hours? 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
1: Yes, I would love to.
2: Done.
3: Congrats. Done.
0: We're going to send you over to the Palm Tree Club for Mothers of Magic. Wow, that's a lot of M's. Mothers of Magic brunch over at Palm Tree Club. And Leslie's going to be hosting that with a lot of great food and a lot of drinks.
1: Oh, my goodness.

0: It's Chad and Leslie. It's Magic 107.7. If you do plan on having some tequila, some drinks today, just, you know, be smart about your decision when driving.
1: That's right. There are ride-sharing services. Remember that.

0: 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Got that word coming up 9 o'clock. 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
1: And just enter it on our website. 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Again, the word is coming up at 9 o'clock. Right from the

0: 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Leslie Gale on the way with things you need to know this Tuesday.
1: Well, hopefully a little help for Spirit Airlines employees who lost their jobs overnight.
0: Yeah, we'll tell you about that coming up next on Magic 107.7.

0: Just about 9 o'clock at WMGF HD1 Mount Dora, Orlando. It is Chad and Leslie. Got the words, going to get you $1,000. That's coming up in just a minute or two. When you hear it, take it to magic107.com. Wait for the number you don't recognize. Pick that up because that could be us calling to give you some money this morning. But first, Leslie has to tell you things you need to know this Tuesday.
1: Okay, so listen, you probably heard by now that Spirit Airline employees are facing abrupt job losses after the airline shut down operations over the weekend, unexpectedly leaving thousands of people searching for new employment. Well, CareerSource Central Florida is hosting a rapid response event. Thank you, CareerSource. They see a need. They put this together to assist the airline employees at its office on Cimarron Boulevard, just a few miles from the airport. The event is today from 2 until 5. Another session is scheduled for tomorrow from 11 till 3. They're going to help you put your resumes together. They're going to help you with who you can call, give you a list of people who are hiring, and job placement support. So that's great.
0: Very important.
1: You know, I love the fact that they had this rapid response. Like,
0: yeah,
1: hey,
0: right
1: these
0: away.
1: People need
0: right
1: it.
0: Away.
1: Let's do it. Let's do it now. Kind of like when we had the Kroger thing that, you know, people all lost their jobs.
0: Yeah.
1: So that's really cool. We love to see that. And the U.S. Department of Justice is investigating the high meat prices. Oh, my God. I went yesterday to the grocery store. They wanted $34 for a steak. $34. I can go to a restaurant and pay less than that, and somebody will cook it and serve it to
0: us. That's right, yeah.
1: And clean up the dishes.
0: That's true.
1: The acting attorney general, Todd Blanche, said during a news conference yesterday that the DOJ is looking into possible antitrust violations in cattle and beef markets. But the farmers say it's the gas prices, and that's probably the best way to deal with them. And as you mentioned, Cinco de Mayo, it commemorates today's Mexican victory over the French invaders at the Battle of Puebla. On May 5th, 1862, not the Mexican independence, which a lot of people think that actually is celebrated September the 16th.
0: All right. Thank you, Leslie. Let's get you back to music. But first, we're going to get you $1,000. Here's the word.
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0: 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You know, Bruno Mars going to be at Raymond James Stadium in September. Leslie Gale has already claimed her tickets to go to the show.
1: Well, it's my birthday week at 12th, 13th, and 14th.
0: I'm sorry, you get the whole weekend?
1: Yeah, well, my,
0: you get a whole weekend?
1: My birthday's the 14th, so I mean, there's a lead up there.
0: Okay, well, she gets to see this guy perform. Brand new Bruno Mars, Risk It All, is on Magic 107.7. For just a chance.

0: 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Leslie Gale, not a fan of Beyonce's look last night at the Met Gala.
1: I liked her look I thought Blue Ivy looked really stunning and Jay-Z looked good, but I thought it was...
0: You think Blue looked better than Beyonce?
1: I thought Blue looked better than Beyonce.

0: 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We tried calling our Prada winner yesterday. She didn't answer, so we're going to try again this morning.
1: Hello.
0: Jackie, it's Chad and Leslie from Magic 107.7.
1: Oh, my gosh. Good morning.
0: Good morning. We tried reaching out yesterday because, well, Leslie Gale's little app that she has that picks winners from our Instagram picked you, and you are our Prada winner.
1: Oh, my gosh. Thank you guys so much. I'm so excited.
2: Yeah, we got this great Prada tote. And we've got some Prada perfume, like a full-size bottle and some travel stuff, plus a couple of tickets to check out The Devil Wears Prada in theaters. Chad saw it, says it's great.
1: Oh, my gosh, I can't wait. Yeah.
0: And Leslie used your tote all weekend, so...
2: She's not
1: lying. Okay. She broke it in. She tested it out.
2: Don't mind that little pen stain at the bottom. You can get that out with a little shout.

0: 1077. So Google is celebrating National Teacher Week. If you go to Google, up in the left-hand corner, the O is an apple and the G is a pencil.
1: Oh, so that's sweet.
0: Google, but they use the apple as the O and the G as a pencil.
1: And thank you to all of our teachers.

0: Chad and Leslie, Magic 107.7. So many great places this week that are taking care of our teachers for National Teacher Appreciation Week. Chipotle, Einstein's, Buffalo Wild Wings, Shake Shack, Insomnia Cookies.
1: Just walk in and say, I'm a teacher, give me a deal.
0: And say just like that, by the way.

0: That about wraps it up for us on a Tuesday. It's Chad and Leslie. It's Magic 107.7. And a lot of pub crawls happening tonight for Cinco de Mayo. If you plan on going out tonight at some point and having a drink or two, just be careful when you get behind the wheel. A lot of ride-sharing services offering specials.
1: Right. Cinco de Mayo is not a holiday we have to celebrate.
0: No, not at all. Plus, it's a Tuesday night.
1: It's a Tuesday night.
0: Hey, listen, don't forget, go to our Instagram at Magic107.7. There is a post pinned to the top. We want to get you to our Palm Tree Club Magic Mother's Day Brunch, which is happening this Saturday. It's hosted by Leslie Gale at the Palm Tree Club. The menu looks phenomenal.
1: The menu's amazing. They have a new brunch there. We have carved New York strip roast. We have salmon, shrimp cocktail, smoked bacon. We have, chicken and waffles. We have Caesar salads, edamame hummus. We have fresh fruit, baked pastries, and mimosas.
0: You could be there as well. Again, just go to our Instagram, at Magic107.7, post pinned at the top, and we're going to pick a winner by the end of the week. And you get to hang out with Leslie Gale. I believe Jana and Jenny, the other Magic Moms, are going to be there.
1: A couple of hours. Let us treat you. We'll have fun, make some new friends, and then get on to our own Mother's Day.
0: That's right. We'll pick a winner by the end of the week. So good luck with that. Hey, tomorrow is Wednesday, so we will talk to you at 5 a.m. right here on Magic 107.7.
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0: Michael Jackson, Man in the Mirror, here on Orlando's Magic 107.7. You know, back in your teen years, you get that summer job because you can't sit around the house all day. You want to make a little extra money. But what was, like, the worst summer job you had back in the day?
1: I worked at Eagle or American Outfitters, one of those.
0: Yeah.
1: They didn't teach you what to do. No one talked to you.
0: Yeah.
1: And you would just stand in place for 8 hours.
0: Mm-hmm.
1: I thought I was going to lose my mind.
0: Stand in place and fold clothes over and over and over again. Yeah, I had that job too.
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Orlando's best variety of the 80s, 90s, and today, which these days, quick math, that's over 50 years of music to choose from. 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

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Music on the way from the Backstreet Boys, Kenny Loggins, and more. Here's The Police.

0: Kenny Loggins and Footloose for your Tuesday. Here with me, Jana. It is Magic 107.7. What is something that you have to have done each and every day, Tanya?
1: 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Ah. Like, I will not leave my home until it's made.
0: Oh.
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0: Yeah.
1: 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It just makes me feel so much better to come home and see a nicely made bed.
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Danielle Fishel, Topanga, she's turning 45. Kurt Loder, MTV News, 81. Isn't that crazy?

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0: Big Mountain, wrapping up the 90s at noon here on Magic 107.7. Just walking through the grocery store these days is like a sport because you'll see prices literally changing right in front of your face. Amy, when was the last time you got sticker shock?
1: A bottle of olive oil.
0: Uh-huh.
1: Like, I know that tends to be on the pricier side anyway, but it was like alarmingly expensive.
0: Uh-huh. Those are one of those things, like if it's ever on BOGO and I don't even need it, I'm still buying it. Because, yeah, it's getting expensive.
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Cher is coming up after the Backstreet Boys. 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

Named after the Backstreet Market, which used to be right off of I-Drive. They wouldn't recognize the place today. Orlando's best variety continues on Magic 107.7 with Cher.

0: 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Backstreet Boys. Orlando born. Magic made. They made their magic in Orlando. And so do we. My love is all I am to give. More magic next.
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interesting nugget of random information for you. Chanel number 5. You ever smelled it? It's amazing. On this day, 105 years ago, Coco Chanel debuted that Chanel number 5. Now a bottle sells every 30 seconds. Ha! That's impressive.

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Hozier. 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

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Orlando's best variety, the 80s, 90s, and today.

0: Purple Rain, Prince and the Revolution. It's timeless. Jana with you on Magic 107.7. What would your friends say that you're a little OCD about?
1: I always make sure my car door is locked.
0: Mm-hmm.
1: Like, I beat the car a bunch of times. Like, I just want to make sure that it's locked. And then so much so that my neighbor will yell, like, hey, because I'm beeping the car too much at night. But, like, you know, I want to make sure. I want to make sure I didn't accidentally, like, unlock it.
0: I get it. You want to be safe. Just real safe.
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Remember that time that Taylor Swift played guitar for Madonna? 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

Remember how amazing the movie Gladiator was when it first came out? Like, everybody watched it. Are you not entertained? This is going to blow your mind. Gladiator, the movie, hit theaters 26 years ago on this day, the year 2000. I can still watch it. It holds up. Bruno Mars, Just the Way You Are. 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

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It is Brian on your Tuesday afternoon, Cinco de Mayo Tuesday. 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On the way, we've got Adele, Michael Jackson. We'll throw in some Tears for Fears and Whitesnake. If you got a request, pop up in that free iHeartRadio app. Tap that little red mic and let me know what you want to hear.

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0: Roseanne today. Magic 107.7. It's Brian on your Tuesday afternoon. It is Cinco de Mayo Tuesday. A lot of celebrations going on. First of all, just so everyone's clear, not Mexican Independence Day, but it's turned into a drinking holiday for the most part. So lots of spots around Central Florida. Rocco's Tacos always has a big street party over on Sand Lake this year. Fat Joe and Rocco himself going to be in attendance at the party. Big Cinco de Mayo party over on iDrive, not too far away from Rocco's Tacos at Mango's. That is currently going on and will be going on all day long. If you're in the downtown area, swing by the Cinco de Mayo block party on Wall Street at Wall Street Cantina. Over at Sunset Walk, the Promenade, they have a big Cinco de Mayo celebration and street party that's going on today. And if you're in the Waterford Lakes area, you can check out the big Cinco de Mayo celebration with a live mariachi band at Fat Rosie's Taco and Tequila Bar. 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

feels like temperature is getting close to 90. We'll be at 94 by the end of the week. Record highs. So we'll get another weather update from our friends at West 2 in just a few. A Magic 100.

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It is Brian moving you through that Tuesday workday. We've got Shakira, Queen, and Ace of Base on the way. 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

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Another chance to win those tickets to check out Disney on Ice at the Kia Center. 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

0: Magic 107.7. It is Brian on your Tuesday afternoon, and it's time for the scoop. This is starting to get a little crazy. Secret Service officers exchanged gunfire with an armed man near the National Mall in Washington yesterday afternoon, wounding the suspect and injuring a juvenile bystander in an incident that briefly prompted the partial evacuation of the White House North Lawn. According to the Secret Service Deputy Director, a plainclothes officer spotted a suspicious individual who appeared to be carrying a firearm. The uniformed officer made contact with the suspect, who fled on foot and fired in their direction. Officers returned fire, struck the man. The suspect was taken to a hospital for treatment. A male juvenile who was struck by a bullet also was hospitalized, expected to survive. According to evidence, they say the boy was hit by the suspect's gunfire, not the officer's. Vice President J.D. Vance's motorcade had passed through the area shortly before the shooting, and that suspect did not approach it. No motive so far, and it's under investigation. Spirit Airlines says it's processed refunds for most customers who bought tickets with a credit card or debit card before they shut down on Saturday. They say a small percentage of refunds are still being processed, but customers who paid with cash, a travel voucher, or Spirit loyalty points are in a trickier spot. Cash refunds and point transfers to other airlines are not guaranteed under federal law in bankruptcy. Spirit says those cases will be sorted out through the bankruptcy process, which could take a while. United Airlines said it rebooked roughly 14,000 stranded Spirit customers. It's offering discounted Spirit fares through May 16th. JetBlue also adding 11 new routes from Fort Lauderdale and offering a status match to Spirit frequent flyers. And the Orlando Magic fired head coach Jamal Mosley yesterday after 5 seasons and 3 straight first-round exits from the NBA playoffs. Magic president of basketball operations Jeff Weltman answered questions about what he's looking for in the next coach. He said, "I don't think we look for a particular trait or quality." He said, "Coaches come in a lot of different shapes and sizes. Someone that kind of looks at our team and the way we feel can help us move forward. Obviously, someone that understands where we are in the timeline. We've kind of tried to get past the growth stages of the rebuild." So really, no hints as to who might be the next Magic coach. And that's the scoop on your Tuesday on Magic 107.7.
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0: 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Every Monday, we play Movie Quote Monday. This week, a little special edition, because yesterday was May the 4th, so it was the May the 4th Be With You edition of Movie Quote Monday. Instead of a random movie quote, I threw out a quote from the Star Wars saga, and all you had to do was jump on our Instagram at Magic107.7 and tell me who said it.
1: Who's the more foolish, the fool or the fool who follows him?
0: 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They all got it right, of course. Obi-Wan Kenobi, I would have accepted Ben Kenobi. And then the ones who have never seen Star Wars, they just threw out the names they knew. Darth Vader and Luke Skywalker. Both incorrect. But the Force was strong with most of you. We'll get back to the OG version of Movie Quote Monday next week on Magic 107.7.
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Yesterday, there was word that Taylor Swift might throw a decoy wedding to throw people off. 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Not at a fancy hotel, at her own downtown apartment in New York City. 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

0: Variety of the 80s, 90s, and today, Magic 107.7. It is Brian riding home on your Tuesday evening. Over the weekend, I was in Austin for the iHeart Country Festival. Took my first Waymo ride. Now, I know here, Waymo just started not too long ago, so the area is pretty small. So I haven't taken one here yet. In Austin, they're kind of all over the place. So it popped up as an option on my Uber app. And I said, sure, I'll take a Waymo. So we got into the car. It is kind of strange to see the steering wheel turn and everything happen like a person's in the car, but there's not a person in the car. You can check out the full video of my ride. I did it on Instagram Live at TheBrianGrimes on my Instagram. Pardon some of the spicy language. My wife and I had a few drinks, and we were sitting in the back of a robot car, for God's sakes. Well, there is a new concern. They say that Waymo cars don't know what to do around emergency vehicles. There's been reports that they're blocking fire stations and fire exits because they default to freeze when something goes down. And it really depends on where you are when you freeze. You could be blocking the entrance to something pretty important. Police in Austin also said that cars don't respond to officers directing traffic by hand. So they said they think the technology was developed a little too quickly. I'm sure that's just like a little patch, right? Like a little fix. Download some new software. Waymo is growing, though. Over 500,000 paid rides every week, they say, already. And it's expanding here in Central Florida. Look, I didn't think it was that bad, personally. I kind of enjoyed it. You can check out the video of my ride on my Instagram. It's at TheBrianGrimes.
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more sunshine for the rest of the week and record high temperatures. It's going to get close to 95, feel like 100 by the end of the week, and then the rain rolls in for the weekend. We'll get you another weather update for our friends at West 2 in just a few. Right here on Magic 107.7, got Brian Adams, Vanessa Carlton, and Aerosmith on the way. It's the weekend. It's Blinding Lights. 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

0: 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Magic 107.7, it is Brian riding home on your Tuesday evening. Cinco de Mayo Tuesday. Hopefully you guys are enjoying yourselves today if you are celebrating. A lot of people celebrate, not really for any purpose other than to get out and celebrate. Lots of food being consumed today, not just the alcohol, which is good. Get some food on your stomach. They say so many nachos are consumed today. Like thousands and thousands of pounds of nachos. The most popular Mexican dish, quesadillas. And fun fact, 95% of people actually say quesadilla, thanks to Napoleon Dynamite. Most people think it's silly, though, but that's still what I call it. You know, we consume twice as much tequila here in the United States as they do in Mexico, where it originated, because of course we do. Be careful out there if you're celebrating Cinco de Mayo. Ride shares are your friend. And remember, whatever you do on Cinco de Mayo is going to come back to haunt you on Seis de Mayo. So be careful.
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The best variety of the 80s, 90s, and today, Magic 107.7. It is Brian. I am heading out. Jenny is up next. Gonna wrap up that Tuesday. Get you into the stress-free zone with a few more chances to get paid in the 1K Workday Payday. Next keyword coming up, 7 p.m.

0: 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Made in Orlando. It all started here. We're playing games with my heart. Backstreet Boys. Orlando born. Magic made. They made their magic in Orlando. And so do we. Love is all I am to give. More magic next.
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who was tanking the reason on Magic 107.7. Happy Cinco de Mayo. I'm pretty sure you still have time to go out and have some fun and maybe some enjoy some margaritas. It may be packed, but you still have time. Enjoy and be safe.

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Madonna, Like a Prayer on Magic 107.7. 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